All right, WWOZ Jazz 10. They need more energy than that. Come on, let's hear it for welcome to the WWOZ Jazz 10. It is my pleasure to bring up to you an old couple of buddies of mine from school, including the band leader, Mr. David Bodie. He's been everywhere from Beijing to the Pentagon. Now he's back home in the Big Easy with his David Bodie Big Band. Take it away, Dave.

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He brought food for the homeless,

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Goodbye, darling.

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Without a good woman in a fast train, you can't go but so far. Deacons in a church house

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Well, if you're dumb enough to vote, you're fucking dumb enough to believe them. 'Cause if this country is so goddamn free,

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The struggle for my family. We're hungry, beware of our appetite. Distant drums ringing news of a kill tonight. The kill which I share with my passengers. We take our fill, take our fill, take our fill. I stand firm for our soil. Liquor I come for, till they juice me, seduce me. Dress me up in stitzy. Confused by different memories. Details of Asian remembrance conversations. A watch become a venom is my brain thinks bomb like. So I listen, I use a cone kite. As I grow, and as I grow collective. Before the move, sit on the perspective. Mr. Quayle in the crevice, and watch us from the precipice.

my brain thinks bomb like bomb like my brain thinks bomb like bomb like.